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1: I'm Justin Goulet. The Peace River RCMP has arrested a youth in connection with threats levied at local schools through TikTok videos last week. According to police, the suspect admitted to owning the concerning TikTok account, which implied threats of a possible school attack. While the minor won't be identified, authorities say they will be charged with uttering threats. Charges have yet to be sworn, and the youth is currently in custody pending a bail hearing. Last Wednesday evening, the RCMP says officers were notified at around 8:30 about the reposted video, adding captions with the video also stating that Peace River was next, which prompted their investigation. Northwestern Polytechnic has scored a new center ice logo in the Design Works Center. Last Friday, a handful of NWP coaches and staff helped showcase the new permanent center ice logo for the women's hockey team. Mayor Jackie Clayton says this hockey team will be a great opportunity for women in the region.
2: Having opportunities for girls that are playing hockey to continue playing hockey and then also be educated at the same time is an excellent opportunity.
1: The home opener is scheduled for October 9th. And the deadline to submit your furry friend towards the Bandage Paws annual calendar is just a few days away. Each year, Bandage Paws take in nominations from local pet owners to give them a chance to see their pet in a calendar. Board of Directors member for the Bandage Paws, Allison Hearn, says that once they hit the submission deadline, people will be able to vote on their favorite submissions.
3: You can go onto the Bandage Paws website, and there's a link there under events and fundraising. We also have a few posts on our Facebook page where you can click on the link to submit your pets for the contest.
1: The deadline to submit your pet is this Friday, May 15th. 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
0: Good weather.
4: Well, Big Weather says mainly sunny skies in our forecast today and a high of 19. Overnight, few clouds and a low of 8. Tomorrow, sunshine and a high of 22. Right now, at the Goat, bit of clouds, sunshine on the way. And we're sitting at 6.
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4: Well, the Montreal Canadiens beat the Buffalo Sabres 6-2 in Game 3 last night. With that win, the Canadiens take a 2-1 lead in that second-round playoff series. Finally wrapping things up, the Anaheim Ducks beat the Vegas Golden Knights 4-3 in Game 4. That series now even, 2 games apiece.
0: Line them up. Another hour of rock starts now. 104.7 The Goat. Everything that rocks.

Well into the week. It looks like things are going to cool off as we get closer to the actual weekend. Friday, high at 12. Saturday, might see some showers at 11. Sunday, nothing but 15. But yeah, today through Thursday at least, sunshine and either temperatures in the low 20s or mid-teens. So everything is going okay. We're going to talk about the price of gas in just a little bit. On my way here, I saw prices below $1.80. Chat more after Wolf Mother.

0: Well, this is very exciting news that I get to break with you this morning. It's Moist Resurrection 619, the GOAT. I'm Jason. Are you ready? Are you sitting down? Is it too early for me to make this announcement? It looks like the price of gas is finally going down. After what feels like weeks and weeks and weeks of me saying, hey, the gas is going down at some point. That's just based on the articles that I've been reading. The gas has finally gone down. Not by a lot. It hasn't gone down by a large amount. However, I passed two gas stations on my way here, which leads me to believe that this isn't an outlier. 176. Last week it was at 182. Passed two gas stations on my way in. They're at 176. I don't know if that's the most they're going down. I don't know if it's going to go down a lot more than that. Went down a little bit over the weekend. Saw a bunch of gas pumps at 180. Yeah, on my way in. Two gas stations, 176. Still expensive, don't get me wrong. But now it's just less expensive than it was this time last week. Hey, good news. If you want some free gas, we can hook you up with that. The GO Cruiser. Now that the weather has gotten warmer, we are going to be out and about in Grand Prairie and the surrounding areas a bunch over these next couple of weeks. If you see the GO Cruiser out and about, either as you're walking or driving along, make sure you stop by, say hi. Just for doing that, your name goes into a draw. Monthly prize pack, $100 gas card, and a 5-pack of car washes. Huge thank you to our friends over at New Horizon Co-op. This past weekend, we were at the Drills and Grills, Bonnet's Energy Center. If you came by, said hi. Your name is in that draw. Again, we give that away once a month. New Horizon Co-op, a $100 gas card, and a 5-pack of car washes. If you want to know where we're going to be next, make sure you follow us on the socials. 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
1: I'm Justin Goulet. The Peace River RCMP has arrested a youth in connection with threats levied at local schools through TikTok videos last week. According to police, the suspect admitted to owning the concerning TikTok account, which implied threats of a possible school attack. While the minor won't be identified, authorities say they will be charged with uttering threats. Charges have yet to be sworn, and the youth is currently in custody pending a bail hearing. Last Wednesday evening, the RCMP says officers were notified at around 8:30 about the reposted video, adding captions with the video also stated that Peace River was next, which prompted their investigation. Northwestern Polytechnic has scored a new center ice logo in the Design Works Center. Last Friday, a handful of NWP coaches and staff helped showcase the new permanent center ice logo for the women's hockey team. Mayor Jackie Clayton says this hockey team will be a great opportunity for women in the region.
2: Having opportunities for girls that are playing hockey to continue playing hockey and then also be educated at the same time is an excellent opportunity.
1: The home opener is scheduled for October 9th. And the deadline to submit your furry friend towards the Bandage Paws annual calendar is just a few days away. Each year, Bandage Paws take in nominations from local pet owners to give them a chance to see their pet in a calendar. Board of Directors member for the Bandage Paws, Allison Hearn, says that once they hit the submission deadline, people will be able to vote on their favorite submissions.
3: You can go onto the Bandage Paws website, and there's a link there under events and fundraising. We also have a few posts on our Facebook page where you can click on the link to submit your pets for the contest.
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0: Good weather.
4: Well, Big Weather says mainly sunny skies in our forecast today and a high of 19. Overnight, few clouds and a low of 8. Tomorrow, sunshine and 22. Right now at the Goat, sunny skies are still coming up. Bunch of clouds out there. And we're sitting at 6.
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4: Well, the Montreal Canadiens beat the Buffalo Sabres 6-2 in Game 3 last night. With that win, the Canadiens take a 2-1 lead in that second-round playoff series. Finally wrapping things up, the Anaheim Ducks beat the Vegas Golden Knights 4-3 in Game 4. That series is now even, two games apiece.
0: Broadcasting throughout the heart of Alberta.

0: I'm not sure what kind of luck I've been having over the last week or so. I think you would describe it as bad. I'm pretty sure it's been bad luck. Zanko Jones bounce 640 on the goat. I'm Jason. I don't know if you remember last week I was telling you about how I got to, I make a breakfast sandwich every morning. I've been throwing some hot sauce on the breakfast sandwich. Last week, some of it was on my finger. I go to rub my eye. Yeah, that was not an ideal way to start my morning. Something happened to me this weekend to the same eye. Like, it was one of those ones where you just couldn't like blink and maybe rub a little bit to get rid of it. No, this was like I was under the sink rinsing out my eye because of what I got in it for probably the better part of a minute, maybe even 2 minutes. And I feel like this is something that has happened to all of us at least one point. So that's what I want to talk about this morning. I'll tell my story in roughly, let's say about 8 minutes time. I'll share with you what happened to me over the weekend. First, though, I would love to hear from you. Text or call 780-357-1047. You can also get in touch online, Facebook or Instagram. Find us on the socials, 1047 The Goat. I want to know, talking about this one this morning, come back 8 minutes time, what's the worst thing that you've gotten in your eye?
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0: We're not really looking for horror stories this morning. However, I feel like it is bound to happen based on what we're talking about. It's Finger 11 together, right? 651, the GOAT. I'm Jason. I need to tell you about something that happened to me over this last weekend. I've been having a stretch of bad luck with getting things in my eye. And I don't know why. This past weekend, my wife had the idea to make homemade pizza. So I'm like, yeah, let's go gather the ingredients, the supplies we need. Let's make some homemade pizzas. I thought it would be nice to have a little bit of a kick on my pizza. So I got a jalapeno. I think you can kind of put two and two together on where I'm going right now. I chopped that thing up. It was super fine. I sprinkled it on my pizza like I've seen many a chef do in various cooking videos. I thought that was it. I'm going, okay, I'm done. I did rinse my hands under the water, so I thought I was good in that regard. And then, you know, when you get that little, like, it's like a twinge, so you just kind of rub your eye. Yeah, it was all downhill from there. After that, I felt it come on a little bit, and I'm like, oh, okay, maybe I just missed a little part, but it should be fine. It builds super, super quick, and it doesn't go away. I kid you not, I was in the bathroom. I had the faucet going. I was running my eye under the tap for like at least a solid 2 minutes. And it was still coming back. You know when you eat something really hot and then you drink some water and it goes away for like 0.5 seconds? That's kind of what it was like, except it was in the corner of my eye. So not ideal, not very fun. But again, it does happen. And I feel like it happens to everybody. So again, that's what we're talking about this morning. Text or call 780-357-1047. Online, you can get in touch. Facebook or Instagram, you can find us at 1047 The GOAT. Conversation, what is the worst thing that you have gotten in your eye?
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2: I'm meteorologist David Spence with Rural Roots Canada. Producers around Grand Prairie looking at a fairly productive week overall, though windy conditions early in the week may create some challenges. Today features sunshine, highs in the upper teens, but west wind gusting toward 50 kilometers per hour could blow around dry, exposed soil and briefly affect seeding operations. Tomorrow it'll settle down nicely, lighter wind, full sunshine, highs near 20. Wednesday continues the pleasant trend with a mix of sun and cloud, temperatures again near 20 degrees. And while winds may become gusty at times, they're not expected to significantly disrupt field work. Thursday cools slightly into the mid-teens as clouds increase. Northern parts of the Peace may see a few scattered showers later in the day, but most areas remain dry. And by Friday, confidence in the forecast decreases somewhat, but current indications suggest cooler, cloudier weather with a chance of light rain or maybe some drizzle. A lot of uncertainty there. And even with that late week uncertainty, most producers around Grand Prairie should still see a strong window for seeding progress through midweek. For Rural Roots Canada, I'm meteorologist David Spence.
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1: I'm Justin Goulet. The Peace River RCMP has arrested a youth in connection with threats levied at local schools through TikTok videos last week. According to police, the suspect admitted to owning the concerning TikTok account, which implied threats of a possible school attack. While the minor won't be identified, authorities say they will be charged with uttering threats. Charges have yet to be sworn, and the youth is currently in custody pending a bail hearing. Last Wednesday evening, the RCMP says officers were notified at around 8:30 about the reposted video, adding captions with the video also stated that Peace River was next, which prompted their investigation. Northwestern Polytechnic has scored a new center ice logo in the Design Works Center. Last Friday, a handful of NWP coaches and staff helped showcase the new permanent center ice logo for the women's hockey team. Mayor Jackie Clayton says this hockey team will be a great opportunity for women in the region.
2: Having opportunities for girls that are playing hockey to continue playing hockey and then also be educated at the same time is an excellent opportunity.
1: The home opener is scheduled for October 9th. And the deadline to submit your furry friend towards the Bandage Paws annual calendar is just a few days away. Each year, Bandage Paws take in nominations from local pet owners to give them a chance to see their pet in a calendar. Board of Directors member for the Bandage Paws, Allison Hearn, says that once they hit the submission deadline, people will be able to vote on their favorite submissions.
3: You can go onto the Bandage Paws website, and there's a link there under events and fundraising. We also have a few posts on our Facebook page where you can click on the link to submit your pets for the contest.
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0: Good weather.
4: Well, Big Weather says mainly sunny skies in our forecast today with a high of 19. Overnight, few clouds and a low of 8. Tomorrow, sunshine and 22. Right now at the GOAT, sunny skies, bunch of clouds, and we're sitting at 7.
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4: Well, the Montreal Canadiens beat the Buffalo Sabres 6-2 in Game 3 last night. With that win, the Canadiens take a 2-1 lead in that second-round playoff series. Finally, wrapping things up, the Anaheim Ducks beat the Vegas Golden Knights 4-3 in Game 4. That series is now even, 2 games apiece.
0: Rocking through the heart of Alberta. 104.7 The Goat. 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

with Butterfly Wings, everything that rocks, 104.7 The Goat. I'm Jason. Traffic, we are doing okay. If you see anything, if you're out and about, you notice anything causing delays, appreciate a heads up. Also, on the way, in about 8 minutes' time, we'll get back to our conversation today. We're talking about things that you've gotten in your eye. I was saying a little bit ago, making homemade pizza over the weekend. I was cutting up a little bit of jalapenos. I thought that I washed my hands well enough, and then I did the classic thing where you handle some spicy food and you think you're okay, you think you're in the clear, and then you go to rub your eye, and the next 10 minutes are like the most excruciating pain that you've ever been in. That's what I had to deal with. What did you have to deal with? Again, conversation, come back, 8 minutes time. Text or call 780-357-1047. What's the worst thing you've gotten in your eye? Right now, though, I wanted to remind you, made and played in Canada.ca. Pretty much, if you are a member of a local band or if you know someone that is in a local band, send them our way, madeandplayedincanada.ca. That is how you can get your music heard on The Goat. So again, submissions are open right now, whether it's a rock band, a punk band, an alternative band, a metal band, anything else in between. You got some original recordings, you think your stuff sounds pretty good. We want to hear some original recordings. If your stuff sounds pretty good, the next time you hear them and other people could hear them, can be on 104.7 The Goat. So again, submissions, they're open right now. I've been told that Grand Prairie has a bustling music scene. I see local bands all the time advertised for shows in and around the city. So that's kind of what we're looking for, trying to get some of those local bands on the radio in Grand Prairie. So again, if you got some music, we'd like to hear it. Submissions open right now. Madeandplayedincanada.ca. We'll come back to our conversation of things that you've gotten in your eye. Bad or just a little bit worse? There's no wrong answer here. 780-357-1047. What's the worst thing you've gotten in your eye?

0: is Grace. Their latest Kill Me Fast 720, The Goat. I'm Jason. We have an update to our conversation that we're talking about this morning. Again, text or call 780-357-1047. We're talking about things that you've gotten in your eye this morning. Somebody texted in and said, hey, Jason, you already asked this question. I'm going, what? When could I possibly have done this? So, as 3 days Grace is going, I was looking back in the history. About 2 months ago when I had gotten an eyelash stuck in my eye on the way to the radio station as I was driving here. So, yeah, I don't know what this says about the luck I've been having, but apparently I need to stop getting things stuck in my eye. Of course, this past weekend, I was telling you a little bit ago, my wife and I were making homemade pizzas. I was cutting up the jalapenos. I was putting some of those on there. Put two and two together, I got some jalapeno juice in my eye. Not the best feeling. Wouldn't recommend it. But I'm asking you, text or call 780-357-1047. What's the worst thing you've gotten in your eye? This one's pretty bad. Again, we're not really looking for horror stories. However, that's the nature of the topic. This person says a nail. It gets worse. It's not the nail that you hammer either. This person says one day I was cutting my toenails. Ooh, suddenly my little fingernail popped into my eye. I thought I would go blind forever, but it didn't happen. Yeah, that one's pretty bad. You always see that happen in like movies and TV shows. I didn't know that it could just pop off as you're clipping them. That sounds bad, especially kind of gross to think about. Another one here says mine wasn't too bad, but it was glow stick juice. See, to me, that sounds worse than the nail. I also would like some more context. I don't know. You know when you throw a glow stick in the fire and it changes color? Maybe it was something of that nature. You also put them in the freezer when you're done with them. You crack them open over the snow. Maybe there was something like that. Context. I'd like some context. What about you? Join the show. Let me know. Text or call 780-357-1047. Online, you can find us at 1047 The Goat, Facebook or Instagram. Talking about this one this morning, I want to know, what is the worst thing that you have gotten in your eye?
1: The Goat.
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1: I'm Justin Goulet. The Peace River RCMP has arrested a youth in connection with threats levied at local schools through TikTok videos last week. According to police, the suspect admitted to owning the concerning TikTok account, which implied threats of a possible school attack. While the minor won't be identified, authorities say they will be charged with uttering threats. Charges have yet to be sworn, and the youth is currently in custody pending a bail hearing. Last Wednesday evening, the RCMP says officers were notified at around 8:30 about the reposted video, adding captions with the video also stated that Peace River was next, which prompted their investigation. Northwestern Polytechnic has scored a new center ice logo in the Design Works Center. Last Friday, a handful of NWP coaches and staff helped showcase the new permanent center ice logo for the women's hockey team. Mayor Jackie Clayton says this hockey team will be a great opportunity for women in the region.
2: Having opportunities for girls that are playing hockey to continue playing hockey and then also be educated at the same time is an excellent opportunity.
1: The home opener is scheduled for October 9th. And the deadline to submit your furry friend towards the Bandage Paws annual calendar is just a few days away. Each year, Bandage Paws take in nominations from local pet owners to give them a chance to see their pet in a calendar. Board of Directors member for the Bandage Paws, Allison Hearn, says that once they hit the submission deadline, people will be able to vote on their favorite submissions.
3: You can go onto the Bandage Paws website, and there's a link there under events and fundraising. We also have a few posts on our Facebook page where you can click on the link to submit your pets for the contest.
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0: Goat weather.
4: A big weather says mainly sunny skies in their forecast today and a high of 19. Overnight, few clouds and a low of 8. Tomorrow, sunshine and 22. Right now, the goat, sunny skies, bit of clouds. And we're sitting at 8.
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4: Well, the Montreal Canadiens beat the Buffalo Sabres 6-2 in Game 3 last night. With that win, the Canadiens take a 2-1 lead in that second-round playoff series. Finally wrapping things up, the Anaheim Ducks beat the Vegas Golden Knights 4-3 in Game 4. That series is now even, 2 games apiece.
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0: Waitlist C-Spot Run, 7:38 to go, and I'm Jason. Just after 8 o'clock, we are going to come back to our conversation today. We're talking about things that you've gotten in your eye. We got a text in from regular show contributor Granny. It's got to do with an eyeball, shop class, home ec class, and bleach. I didn't think those four things would ever go together, but I'll tell you how they do right after 8 o'clock. So if you want to join in, text or call 780-357-1047. Again, online, Facebook, or Instagram, too. Speaking of, I want to tell you a story of secondhand embarrassment. Something that happened to me over the weekend. It was one of those times where, you know where you run into someone, and you like, both of you guys, you haven't seen each other for a long time, but there's that sort of like, oh, like there's a face that you sort of recognize, and you say to yourself, I know this person from somewhere. I just can't pinpoint it. Usually that happens to both people when you're seeing the other person for the first time. I had something happen to me this weekend where it was just the other person. I could not place this person. I was sure I've never seen this person before in my entire life. This person knew exactly who I was. I had no idea. I had no idea. It was a very embarrassing interaction on my end. I am 100% the problem in this story. I'll tell you what happened in about 10 minutes time. First though, traffic, we are doing okay. If you are out and about, you see anything going on, again, appreciate a heads up. 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

0: I really, really like that new one. New music from Evanescence, Who You Follow, 751, The GOAT. Good morning, I'm Jason. I need to tell you about something very, very embarrassing that happened to me over the weekend. Before we get into this, I'm not really good when it comes to things like, you know, names, faces, that sort of stuff. For whatever reason, it's easily forgettable. However, my wife and I, we're in the process of looking for houses. We're taking that next step. We get a realtor. We go meet the realtor at a house. And one of the first things she says is, "Oh, it's so nice to see you guys again." You know, when you run into somebody and you kind of have that familiarity, you're like, I know this person. I've seen this face before, but I can't quite place it. Usually that happens to both people. They're like, where do I know you from? And then you kind of work it out together. I was lost in the dark. I had no clue. So I just, I thought best course of action, let's just come clean. I'll say, "I'm sorry, I'm not good with names, I'm not good with faces. Where can I place you?" She says, "Oh, we met at so-and-so's wedding." I'm still drawing a blank. But instead of prolonging it with my new real estate agent, I just kind of play it off. I'm going, "Oh yeah, that's right. How have you been? I haven't seen you since then." Again, I'm not good with this kind of stuff, so I just thought I was in the clear. Anyway, we're walking through these houses the whole time. I'm not even focused on the kitchen or the bedroom or the bathroom or anything like that. The whole thing, in the back of my mind, I'm going, "Where do I know this person from? They claim to think I know them. I don't think I've ever met them before in my entire life." Anyway, the house showing wraps up. We say our goodbyes. I go, "Yeah, and by the way, it just takes me a second till I remember. I'm sorry I didn't place it the first time." She's like, "Ah, it's okay. Don't even worry about it." At this point, I still didn't know. So my wife and I were driving home. And I'm like, "You got to go on this person's, you know, page. Check out the wedding photos that have been posted on social media. I got to know where we know this person from." You know when you go to a wedding and you're in the bridal party? And the people walk out together on the groom's side and on the bride's side? Usually the best man is paired up with the bridesmaid. I wasn't the best man. I was one of the groomsmen. Our real estate agent was one of the bridesmaids. Not only is there photos of us going down the aisle together, but we sat and had dinner, whole conversations throughout the entire night. The bridal party, the wedding party, all sat at one table. It all came rushing back. I had secondhand embarrassment for the entire weekend.
1: The GOAT.
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1: I'm Justin Goulet. The Peace River RCMP has arrested a youth in connection with threats levied at local schools through TikTok videos last week. According to police, the suspect admitted to owning the concerning TikTok account, which implied threats of a possible school attack. While the minor won't be identified, authorities say they will be charged with uttering threats. Charges have yet to be sworn, and the youth is currently in custody pending a bail hearing. Last Wednesday evening, the RCMP says officers were notified at around 8:30 about the reposted video, adding captions with the video also stated that Peace River was next, which prompted their investigation. Northwestern Polytechnic has scored a new center ice logo in the Design Works Center. Last Friday, a handful of NWP coaches and staff helped showcase the new permanent center ice logo for the women's hockey team. Mayor Jackie Clayton says this hockey team will be a great opportunity for women in the region.
2: Having opportunities for girls that are playing hockey to continue playing hockey and then also be educated at the same time is an excellent opportunity.
1: The home opener is scheduled for October 9th. And the deadline to submit your furry friend towards the Bandage Paws annual calendar is just a few days away. Each year, Bandage Paws take in nominations from local pet owners to give them a chance to see their pet in a calendar. Board of Directors member for the Bandage Paws, Allison Hearn, says that once they hit the submission deadline, people will be able to vote on their favorite submissions.
3: You can go onto the Bandage Paws website, and there's a link there under events and fundraising. We also have a few posts on our Facebook page where you can click on the link to submit your pets for the contest.
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0: Good weather.
4: Well, Big Web says mainly sunny skies in our forecast today and a high of 19. Overnight, few clouds and a low of 8. Tomorrow calls for sunshine and a high of 22. Right now, at the Goat, sunshine, bit of clouds. We're sitting at 9.
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4: Well, the Montreal Canadiens beat the Buffalo Sabres 6-2 in Game 3 last night. With that win, the Canadiens take a 2-1 lead in that second-round playoff series. Finally, wrapping things up, the Anaheim Ducks beat the Vegas Golden Knights 4-3 in Game 4. That series is now even, 2 games apiece.
0: Broadcasting throughout the heart of Alberta. 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The

Roughly 1 month from now, new album from Sublime. Yeah, it's going to be dropping June 12th, their fourth studio album, Until the Sun Explodes. It's Ensenada, 10 after 8 on the goat. Good morning, I'm Jason. Yes, that one's coming out next month. Speaking of next month, we're getting into the warmer weather, the spring temperatures, the summer temperatures. It is on the way. I don't know about you, if you've gotten your ticket yet in the Cash and Camping Super Lottery. You should do so earlier rather than later so that you can get your name into that draw for all of the early bird prizes that they have up for grabs. So their loyalty draw prize has passed already. That was free groceries for a year. However, early bird prize number one, a surf and saddle package with Sky Ridge Glamping. That draw is happening June 3rd. And then, of course, when you buy a ticket, you also get in on all of the various other prizes that they have up for grabs, which includes that grand prize draw, which is, if I'm not mistaken, it is a Keystone RV Bullet Premium and a Dodge Ram 1500 Rebel. Again, all of the prizes are on display at Travel and RV, which just so happens to be where the Cash and Camping Sales Center is. You can go

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Again, first though, love to hear from you. 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What's the worst of it? It's Third Eye Blind. Here we go.

0: Again, we're not really looking for horror stories here, but it is bound to happen given the nature of what we're talking about this morning. Big Sugar, the scene, 820, the GOAT. 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Facebook or Instagram, online, 1047, the GOAT. I want to know, what's the worst thing you've gotten in your... I was saying over the weekend, my wife and I were making homemade pizza. Jalapenos. For whatever reason, my brain wanted to say jalapenos. I knew that wasn't the right word. Jalapeno juice. I was cutting some of those up for the pizza. Those got in my eye. That was not a fun 5 minutes with my eye just running under the water. I tell you that. This one in from Granny. This one, it's a bit of a longer one, but all the details are necessary here. He says, in junior high, we had a home ec and mechanics split class in home ec. I was washing all the towels with bleach because they were all white. Carrying a cap full of bleach, a kid in the class thought it would be funny and said, you're not allowed to do that because then someone might do this. And then smacked my hand, splashing bleach in my eye. Got rushed to the hospital where they flushed my eye for an hour with saline solution. Vision is subpar in my left eye. Immediately, I have a lot of questions about this. Mostly like that's insane behavior. And I don't know what's worse, the fact that somebody did that or that there was like a home ec class in the same as a mechanic class, right? Like you just walk in when you're showing off to school one day and you're like, yeah, Jerry, he's rebuilding an engine in that corner. And then if you look over there, there's a loaf of pumpernickel being baked. Seems like those two things maybe should have been separate from the jump. What about you? Join the show. Let me know. Curious to hear what you got to say. Again, text or call 780-357-1047. Online, Facebook, or Instagram, 1047 The GOAT. I want to know, what's the worst thing that you've gotten in your eye?
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1: I'm Justin Goulet. The Peace River RCMP has arrested a youth in connection with threats levied at local schools through TikTok videos last week. According to police, the suspect admitted to owning the concerning TikTok account, which implied threats of a possible school attack. While the minor won't be identified, authorities say they will be charged with uttering threats. Charges have yet to be sworn, and the youth is currently in custody pending a bail hearing. Last Wednesday evening, the RCMP says officers were notified at around 8:30 about the reposted video, adding captions with the video also stated that Peace River was next, which prompted their investigation. Northwestern Polytechnic has scored a new center ice logo in the Design Works Center. Last Friday, a handful of NWP coaches and staff helped showcase the new permanent center ice logo for the women's hockey team. Mayor Jackie Clayton says this hockey team will be a great opportunity for women in the region.
2: Having opportunities for girls that are playing hockey to continue playing hockey and then also be educated at the same time is an excellent opportunity.
1: The home opener is scheduled for October 9th. And the deadline to submit your furry friend towards the Bandage Paws annual calendar is just a few days away. Each year, Bandage Paws take in nominations from local pet owners to give them a chance to see their pet in a calendar. Board of Directors member for the Bandage Paws, Allison Hearn, says that once they hit the submission deadline, people will be able to vote on their favorite submissions.
3: You can go onto the Bandage Paws website, and there's a link there under events and fundraising. We also have a few posts on our Facebook page where you can click on the link to submit your pets for the contest.
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0: Good weather.
4: Well, Big Weather says mainly sunny skies in our forecast today and a high of 19. Overnight, few clouds and a low of 8. Tomorrow, sunshine and 22. Right now at the GOAT, lots of sun, little bit of clouds. We're sitting at 9.
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4: Well, the Montreal Canadiens beat the Buffalo Sabres 6-2 in Game 3 last night. With that win, the Canadiens take a 2-1 lead in that second-round playoff series. Finally, wrapping things up, the Anaheim Ducks beat the Vegas Golden Knights 4-3 in Game 4. That series is now even, two games apiece.
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Teenage Dirtbag from Huitas, 837. The Code, good morning. I'm Jason. Traffic, we are doing okay. If you are out and about right now, though, you see anything going on, something causing delays, appreciate a heads up. Text or call 780-357-1047. I don't know about you. My social media algorithm has been all over the place. Like, I don't usually go on the Facebooks, the Instagram, the Twitters a lot. But I have, for some reason, I've been getting the updates on a lot of lottery winners, especially here in Canada. And after seeing what I saw this past weekend, I feel like there should be a cap on the lottery. You're only allowed to win it once, and then it goes back around. You got to wait your turn. You got to wait in line. If you've won it before, you got to wait till everybody else wins it. And you might be wondering why I'm saying this. There is now the new luckiest man in Canada. His name is Paul, and he just won the lottery more than once. I have some ideas. I have some thoughts about this. We'll chat more about it. It's on the way just after 3 minutes. First, here's Nickelback, Someday, and The Goat.

0: I'll be honest, this was kind of discouraging news to read over the weekend. I just found a new person we can all be mad at. The luckiest man in Canada. His name is Paul. He lives in Ontario, and he's just won the lottery twice.
1: Here comes the money.
2: Here we go.
3: Money talk.
1: Here comes the money.
0: And it was at that moment when I read that news that I figured out that there should be a cap on how many times somebody wins the lottery. There should be a 10-year gap. You got to give everybody else their fair shake. He won it back in 2019. Just won it again. Grand total he's bringing home over both lottery wins, about $1 million. So not too shabby, but it could have been a lot more. And I was thinking about this. I know how I feel, and I wasn't even in the running to win. But imagine how the person behind the counter feels, especially if it's the same person as before that sold him the first ticket. Like, that's got to feel really bad. You do it once, you're saying, oh, okay, that's pretty cool. This guy wins the lottery. He comes back a couple years later and he goes, hey, I won the lottery again. That's probably a bad feeling. And here's the thing. I don't even really play the lottery. And I think that's what makes it worse because, you know, I'm thinking maybe it could have been me. Maybe if I would have bought a ticket, maybe I could have won. Like, the most I've won was about $60. And then I turned around and bought more scratch tickets and lost it all. Although, yeah, I guess that last part is mainly on me.
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1: I found me a reason. So check me tomorrow. We'll see if I'm leaking.

0: Hello, Time Bomb. Matthew Goodband, 8:53 on the goat. I'm Jason. Hey, wanted to remind you, just over 10 minutes from now, it's where we turn things over to you, 104.7 GOAT listener. 9 o'clock nutshot. Maybe you've already started your workday. Maybe you're just about to start your workday. Maybe you're in that weird zone where you're about to clock in, but you don't really have the mental wherewithal because it is a Monday morning and you're wishing yourself, you're like, I wish those three-day weekends that everybody was talking about, I wish those would make their way back into the conversation. Maybe you need a little bit of a pick-me-up. That's is where the 9 o'clock nutshot, this way, it could help you out. If there is a song that you'd like to hear, if there is an artist that you'd like to hear, send your request my way, along with your first name, text it in to 780-357-1047. We'll pick one text at random. That song will then be our 9 o'clock nutshot song for the day. So again, you have a little bit of time left. But send in your request, song, artist, and your first name. Pick one at random. Just over 10 minutes after 9 o'clock. 780-357-1047.
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1: I'm Justin Goulet. The Peace River RCMP has arrested a youth in connection with threats levied at local schools through TikTok videos last week. According to police, the suspect admitted to owning the concerning TikTok account, which implied threats of a possible school attack. While the minor won't be identified, authorities say they will be charged with uttering threats. Charges have yet to be sworn, and the youth is currently in custody pending a bail hearing. Last Wednesday evening, the RCMP says officers were notified at around 8:30 about the reposted video, adding captions with the video also stated that Peace River was next, which prompted their investigation. Northwestern Polytechnic has scored a new center ice logo in the Design Works Center. Last Friday, a handful of NWP coaches and staff helped showcase the new permanent center ice logo for the women's hockey team. Mayor Jackie Clayton says this hockey team will be a great opportunity for women in the region.
2: Having opportunities for girls that are playing hockey to continue playing hockey and then also be educated at the same time is an excellent opportunity.
1: The home opener is scheduled for October 9th. And the deadline to submit your furry friend towards the Bandage Paws annual calendar is just a few days away. Each year, Bandage Paws take in nominations from local pet owners to give them a chance to see their pet in a calendar. Board of Directors member for the Bandage Paws, Allison Hearn, says that once they hit the submission deadline, people will be able to vote on their favorite submissions.
3: You can go onto the Bandage Paws website, and there's a link there under events and fundraising. We also have a few posts on our Facebook page where you can click on the link to submit your pets for the contest.
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0: Good weather.
4: Well, Big Weather says mainly sunny skies in our forecast today and a high of 19. Overnight, few clouds and a low of 8. Tomorrow, sunshine and 22. Right now at the Goat, lots of sun, little bit of clouds, double digit temperatures right now. We're sitting at 10.
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4: Well, the Montreal Canadiens beat the Buffalo Sabres 6-2 in Game 3 last night. With that win, the Canadiens take a 2-1 lead in that second-round playoff series. Finally, wrapping things up, the Anaheim Ducks beat the Vegas Golden Knights 4-3 in Game 4. That series now even, two games apiece.
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0: 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Jason's 9 o'clock nutshot.
1: Oh, yes, it is time for your 9 o'clock nutshot. It's where we turn things over to you, the 104.7 GOAT listener. I said, hey, maybe you need a little bit of a boost as we're starting our Monday. Maybe a little pick-me-up as you're about to start your 9 to 5. Text in a request, whether it's a song or an artist. Make sure you got your first name on there. We'll pick one at random. That song will then be our 9 o'clock nutshot song for the day. Again, just to give you an idea of how random this is, there's been people like Lyle. People that I do want to pick just because they've been requesting songs for so long and it hasn't played yet. And then you get someone like Mel, first request. That's just what it lands on. It's out of my control. Mel has wanted to request a song by a certain artist that I don't know what he's done recently. Maybe the most recent thing he's been featured in is a Falling in Reverse song. And that's maybe a year to a year and a half. That's how long it's been. 9 o'clock nutshot song from Mel. We're going to do Marilyn Manson. Beautiful People and the GOAT.

0: Helix, make me do. 9:14 on the GOAT. Good morning. I'm Jason. On the way in about 10 minutes time, we're going to get back to our conversation today. We're talking about things that you have gotten in your eye. Over the weekend, my wife and I were doing homemade pizzas. I thought I would introduce a little bit of spice to my pizza, so I put some chopped jalapenos in there. Didn't do a good enough job of, you know, washing my hands off. Had an itch in my eye. Jalapeno juice in the eye is not good. It's not fun. I learned it the hard way. Even after your eyes have been running under the water for like 4 or 5 minutes, you still feel the residual effects long afterwards. First, though, I do want to remind you the price of gas, it has gone down a little bit. I think 176 was the lowest I saw at two pumps. So it is on its way down. However, why pay a little bit less when you can get it for free? Yeah, now that the weather is getting a lot warmer, make sure you look out for us. The GOAT Cruiser is going to be out and about a lot more frequently. And then just for stopping by, just for saying hi, you get your name into a draw. You could walk away with a $100 gas card and a 5-pack of car washes. Again, huge thank you to New Horizon Co-op for making that happen. What I like about this is you don't have to call in. You don't have to text at a certain time. You don't have to go to any website. All you have to do is quite literally, if you're out and about driving around, you see us somewhere, come say hi to us, get your name in that draw. We give away that prize pack every single month. So we gave away our April 1 to Sarah last week, who won a $100 gas card and a 5-pack of car washes. In just a few weeks, we're going to give away another one. So again, keep your eyes open for the GOAT Cruiser, and you could win that gas prize package with some car washes, courtesy of New Horizon Co-op. If you want to know where we're going to be next, super simple. We make it very obvious. Give us a follow on the socials. 104.7 The GOAT on Facebook and Instagram is where you can find us.
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0: Well, it seems like a lot of people have walked the same path as me, as long as that path is getting pepper juice in your eye. Carnaline Crush, all that you are on the code. I'm Jason. Conversation. We're talking about this one today. Text or call 780-357-1047. What's the worst thing that you've gotten in your eye? Jalapeno juice over the weekend for me. Same goes for Veronica, who says, yeah, got some jalapeno juice in my eye. Emma as well on the GOAT Facebook page says, jalapenos. Was cutting them, reached to scratch my eye, wiped my eye with my hand, kept burning. It was a dumb move. Listen, I've been there. It's happened to me. Happens to the best of us, I might add. Another person here says a bit of Tiger Balm, which is not good because that's the stuff that you got to be super careful for because it could, I guess it deals with blindness and stuff like that. I did get this one from Tracy on the GOAT Facebook page, though. Tracy says, my daughter and I were changing a light bulb in her lamp, and the bulb fell onto the floor and exploded. I swear it gets a little bit dicey. Tracy says a piece of the glass went into her eye. She was smarter than the average person, though. Grabbed her eyelid, holding it open when most of us would have instinctively rubbed their eye. We were able to get the glass out without any injury. So this story has a happy ending. It also leads me to believe that I am not smarter than this person because that's the first thing I would have done is rub my eye. And then it would have been a world of hurt. More ways than one, I imagine. What about you? Join the show and let me know. We got a little bit of time left before we wrap things up. 780-357-1047. Text or call. Also, Facebook or Instagram is where you can find us too. Conversation. What is the worst thing that you've gotten in your eye?
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0: That's Headstones. Ironically, it's all over. 104.7 The Goat. I'm Jason. That is going to do things for me today. I am getting out of here. I am taking off. Hey, before I get out of here, I do want to remind you that you still have enough time left to get your name into that early bird draw number one for Cash and Camping Super Lottery. So, yeah, they've already done the loyalty draw prize. But in just a few weeks, the deadline for tickets to get in on the first early bird prize, again, a surf and saddle package, courtesy of Sky Ridge Glamping. That one's coming up Monday, June 1st. And I know it feels like it's a ways away, but we're already one-third done the month of May. I don't know how fast the time is going, but it's going too fast for my liking. But yeah, that June 1st deadline for the first early bird prize pack. It is coming up fairly quickly. So again, if you don't have your tickets, get some now. There's over $510,000 in prizing that you can win. 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That is it for me. Jen Bailey's on the way. I'm going to go home and enjoy the rest of my Monday. Hope you do the same. See you tomorrow morning, 6 a.m.
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Line them up. 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

The Black Keys, You Got to Lose. 104.7 The Goat, everything that rocks. Happy Monday. My name's Jen Bailey. Thanks for spending some of your morning with me. I hope you had a great weekend, great Mother's Day. In true mom fashion, my mother hosted Mother's Day brunch herself and did everything. Don't worry, I cleaned up afterwards. I did all of the dishes and everything, but mom tends to do that, don't they? It is going to be a nice day today. We have a high of 19 degrees and sunshine, and then a high of 22 degrees tomorrow. And more sun in the forecast. Stay tuned. We got the Tragically Hip on the way right after Alice in Chains.

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1047 The Goat with the Guess Who No Sugar tonight. So it seems like moviegoers were more interested in fashion than action at the box office this weekend. The Devil Wears Prada 2 had a slight edge over Mortal Kombat 2 in North American theaters this weekend. Apparently, the sequel to The Devil Wears Prada earned a chart-topping 43 U.S. million in its second weekend, while Mortal Kombat just took in 40 million in its first. I'm surprised more people didn't go see The Sheep Detectives. Did you hear about that one? It stars Hugh Jackman. He has a flock of sheep, and he listens to murder mysteries. And when he's murdered, his sheep try and solve the murder. I'd go see that one if I had the chance. Here's Green Day hitching a ride on The Goat.

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Kiss, Detroit Rock City, 104.7 The Goat, everything that rocks. So this morning on the Goat's Morning Breath, Jason was talking about the worst thing you've ever gotten in your eye. And it seems like a universal problem. Some people saying jalapeno juice. Oh, that's the worst when you're cutting and you rub your eyes. A bit of Tiger Balm. That's never fun. I was actually sanding some furniture this weekend and didn't wear protective eye gear, which I should have, but yeah, got a little bit of the dust, the shavings in my eye. Oh, it's never fun. You can join the conversation over on our Goat Facebook page. Here's Our Lady Peace and One Man Army.

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April Wine on 104.7 The Goat, everything that rocks. Happy Monday. I hope your week is off to a great start. Jen Bailey hanging out with you this morning. It's going to be a nice sunny day for us. We got a high of 19 degrees, high of 22 tomorrow. It's feeling like spring has definitely sprung. And I've wanted to get started in my garden. I planted a few things over the weekend. So hopefully this nice weather continues for us. Stay tuned. We got Smashing Pumpkins coming up. Right now it's Godsmack and I Stand Alone.

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So summer is just around the corner, and time to start thinking about getting those kids signed up for some summer camps. The Grand Prairie Storm has some great skills camps and goaltender camps going on this summer. 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Stay tuned. We are going to hear from Junkhouse coming up. Right now, it's Pink Floyd and Learning to Fly.

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Now, I don't know if you watch a lot of Jeopardy, but Ken Jennings, the host, is he's a pretty smart guy. I mean, he won quite a number of games there before he became the host. And he was recently chatting with People Magazine, and they talked about parenting and something that drives his wife bonkers about him. Apparently, being the host of Jeopardy is quite the advantage when you're a parent. The kids will listen more to what he says than their mom, because, hey, their argument, he hosts Jeopardy. He won it like 74 times. That does seem like quite the advantage. This is the Blue Stones with Black Holes. 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
1: I'm Justin Goulet. The Peace River RCMP has arrested a youth in connection with threats levied at local schools through TikTok videos last week. According to police, the suspect admitted to owning the concerning TikTok account, which implied threats of a possible school attack. While the minor won't be identified, authorities say they will be charged with uttering threats. Charges have yet to be sworn, and the youth is currently in custody pending a bail hearing. Last Wednesday evening, the RCMP says officers were notified at around 8:30 about the reposted video, adding captions with the video also stating that Peace River was next, which prompted their investigation. Northwestern Polytechnic has scored a new center ice logo in the Design Works Center. Last Friday, a handful of NWP coaches and staff helped showcase the new permanent center ice logo for the women's hockey team. Mayor Jackie Clayton says this hockey team will be a great opportunity for women in the region.
2: Having opportunities for girls that are playing hockey to continue playing hockey and then also be educated at the same time is an excellent opportunity.
1: The home opener is scheduled for October 9th. And the deadline to submit your furry friend towards the Bandage Paws annual calendar is just a few days away. Each year, Bandage Paws take in nominations from local pet owners to give them a chance to see their pet in a calendar. Board of Directors member for the Bandage Paws, Allison Hearn, says that once they hit the submission deadline, people will be able to vote on their favorite submissions.
3: You can go onto the Bandage Paws website, and there's a link there under events and fundraising. We also have a few posts on our Facebook page where you can click on the link to submit your pets for the contest.
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0: Good weather.
4: Well, Big Weather says mainly sunny skies in their forecast today and a high of 19. Overnight, few clouds and a low of 8. Tomorrow, calls for sunshine and a high of 22.
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The Pretty Reckless, When I Wake Up. It's on 104.7 The Goat. They are going to be in Edmonton August 9th at the Commonwealth Stadium if you want to grab tickets to that. Hope you're having a great Monday afternoon on our way to a high of 21 degrees this afternoon. Here's Blind Melon with No Rain.

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Rush with Closer to the Heart. It's on 104.7 The Goat, everything that rocks. My name's Jen Bailey. Thanks for spending some of your afternoon with me. Happy Monday. We are heading into a long weekend. May Long is coming up. And just a reminder from the city of Grand Prairie, a fire restriction has come into effect for the city. So there's really dry conditions and increased wildfire risk. So propane and natural gas barbecues and fire pits are okay. But, burn barrels, residential fire pits, smudge fires, safe wood campfires on public lands, those are all prohibited right now. So good to brush up on the restrictions ahead of the May Long weekend. You can find out more at cityofgp.com. Here's REM on the Goat.

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Led Zeppelin, Heartbreaker. It's on 104.7 The Goat. Everything that rocks. We do have a long weekend coming up, and whatever you're getting up to, be sure to keep an eye out for the Goat Cruiser. You never know where we're going to be around town, and it pays to, pop by and say hello, because every month we have a New Horizon prize package to give away from New Horizon Co-op, a $100 gas card, and a 5-pack of car washes. So if you see the Goat Cruiser around town, stop by, say hello, get your name in that draw. Here's Big Wreck, the Believer.

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Honeymoon Suite, New Girl Now, 104.7 The Goat, everything that rocks. Now, if you're a fan of the show Fallout, based on the very popular video game, you'll be happy to know that they have added a new cast member. Aaron Paul, of course, from Breaking Bad fame, is set to join the cast for season 3. Now, filming is supposed to start this summer with a release date sometime in 2027, but that is very exciting news. The Northern Pikes are coming up right now. It's Linkin Park with Lost.

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104.7 The Goat with Turnstile and Look Out For Me. 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

Stone Temple Pilots and Big Empty. It's on 104.7 The Goat. My name is Jen Bailey. Thanks for spending some of your afternoon with me. I'm out of here. Enjoy the rest of your afternoon. Drake is coming in after 2 p.m. And enjoy the sunshine as well. We've got some nice weather today and tomorrow. I'll leave you with the Headstones. It's Tweeter and the Monkey Man.

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9: A

What do you think? That is extremely, very, incredibly brand new music from Evanescence here on The GOAT. Who Will You Follow is what it's called. And that is Evanescence at its finest, I think. I'm Drake on the Half-Assed Drive Show. Happy Monday. Hopefully you had a fantastic weekend. I just want to touch on this right off the hop here. The Alberta Northwest Palliative Care Society held their Drills and Grills cook-off for a cause on Saturday outside Bonnet's Energy Center in the parking lot, and lots of people showed up. So what the deal was, if you had to miss it, I'm just going to do a quick recap. So six oil field crews got together. They were Nordic Energy Canada Corp, Red Deer Ironworks, F11 Piling Solutions, Samara, Liberty Energy, and Badger Infrastructure Solutions. Okay, so they got together and they got behind the grill and they barbecued burgers for, a four-hour window between 11 a.m. and 3 p.m. on Saturday. And a lot of people showed up. It was so great to see a lot of people supporting Alberta Northwest Palliative Care Society, and bought burgers, $20 for a combo, tried a bunch of them, and then voted at the end. And most burgers sold, you saw lineups at each of the vendors, okay? Each of the oil crews, they all had lineups. But the most burgers sold went to Liberty Energy. And, you know, I didn't have a chance to try their burger because they sold out. They were that good. They sold out. So most burgers sold was Liberty Energy. Best rig on the lot. They had a big setup. They had speakers, which kept drowning out our music. But that's okay. It's all in fun, right? RDI, that's Red Deer Ironworks. They had quite a setup. It was gorgeous. And then Best Alberta Inspired Burger also went to Liberty Energy, who really stepped up. So all of the oil crews were fantastic. Had a chance to speak to all of them. All really nice people, of course, because they're donating their time and proceeds to, of course, Alberta Northwest Palliative Care Society. So if you didn't get a chance to go out on Saturday, I am pretty sure they're going to be holding it again next year. So second annual upcoming. Let's hope so. Bush, this is Come Down. 104.7 The GOAT, everything that rocks.

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Kim Mitchell, Rockland Wonderland, also Disturbed and Hey You, and Drake, Half Ass Drive Show, 17 in GP. But let's take a look at your full weather forecast for the week. A few clouds tonight with a low of 8 degrees, high of 22 with sunshine for tomorrow. Clouds rolling in for Wednesday, but a nice high of 20 again. Sunshine returns on Thursday. We may see some showers come the weekend, come Saturday. We'll see about that. We've been teased with showers over the last week or so. Haven't seen any. It would be nice to calm some of this dust down. Boy, it gets dusty in here with the wind whipping around like it does. Holy. It's tough, I imagine, for Grand Prairians to wash your cars and your trucks when you love doing it so much. And then you get all the dust on it immediately. That's got to be a tough break for it. Gosh. Anyway, might see some rain on Saturday. Hopefully, fingers crossed. Right now it's 17 in town with Korn. 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

School's almost out for summer. 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I'm Drake on the Half Ass Drive Show. Hopefully your day's going well. Got some nice weather out there and had some nice weather on Saturday too. A little bit windy, but we managed just fine. Down at the Alberta Northwest Palliative Care Society's Drills and Grills Cook-off for a Cause. Okay, a lot of great folks showed up, and a lot of generous people showed up too. And for those who were lucky enough to be in attendance on Saturday between 11 and 3, you had the opportunity also to qualify for our $100 gas gift card courtesy of New Horizon Co-op, along with 5 car washes. We're doing this throughout the summer here, where we're giving you a chance to qualify. Gas is gold right now, right? 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It's well worth it. Look for the cruiser. Find us wherever we are throughout the summer. 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

Just saw them a few weeks ago. 3 Days Grace, Kill Me Fast. 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I'm Drake on the Half-Ass Drive Show. 3 Days Grace back at it on stage. This time out in Edmonton at Exhibition Lands Racetrack. Part of Rock and Thunder, July 11th and 12th. Great bill. You've got 3 Days Grace. You got Creed. You got Glorious Sons and Mammoth and Buck Cherry and Biff Naked, Calling All Captains, Grandson, Paul Langlois of the Tragically Hip. That is a great lineup for 2 days of music. And if you're thinking about going, but you're thinking concerts are so expensive these days, well, I think that Rock and Thunder may have thought of that, because if you go online to rockandthunderfest.com, not to be confused with Rocking Thunderfest, which apparently is a different thing. It's rockandthunderfest.com. You can see there that you can buy your passes for $20 down and then equal monthly payments of $20 to follow. So they're doing something smart, I think. They're making it affordable so you and I can afford to go. It's great. Another show that just so happens to be coming to town, since we're speaking of shows, would be the Foo Fighters and Queens of the Stone Age. They're going to be in Edmonton at Commonwealth Stadium on September the 17th. Another show that you should probably take advantage of. 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

Sublime and Ensenada, 104.7 The Goat. Also heard from the Cranberries with Zombie. I'm Drake, Half-Ass Drive Show, taking a look at your forecast for this afternoon. We reached our high of 19, few clouds tonight with a low of 8. Sunny tomorrow and nice, 22. Cloud might roll in for Wednesday with a high of around 20 degrees. And then sunny on Thursday again with a high of 17. May see some rain on Saturday, which wouldn't be a horrible thing. As I said, 19 degrees in town with Whitesnake. 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

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Sit tight, we got Tool and Schism coming up next. First, I want to tell you about the Cash and Camping Super Lottery. 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Oh, it's amazing. I just want to go and spend all my days there and just like see the different. Anyway, now I'm getting off topic. But with the cash and camping super lottery, you've got the next thing up is the early bird surf and saddle with Sky Ridge Glamping prize. The draw is coming up on June 3rd, not too far away, under a month. And deadline for tickets is Monday, June 1st. From there, again, very important. You go to the website, cashandcamping.com. There you can see all the grand prizes. And I say multiple grand prizes because they're all huge. They're all so big. It's the Cash and Camping Super Lottery. Try it out. It's Tool now. 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
1: I'm Cass Patterson. A group of Albertan scholars of politics, law, and public administration wrote an open letter to the government of Alberta with serious concerns about the data privacy breach of Alberta's list of electors. The letter urged the provincial government to establish an inquiry and for Albertans to contact their MLAs with their concerns. Chair of the Department of Political Science at the University of Lethbridge, Dr. Yael Bellinger, says the data privacy breach is incredibly significant.
2: Better yet, call the Premier's office and in a very polite fashion, express your anger and demand accountability, demand a public inquiry, demand that she and her government actually respond to the complaints of what looks like to be a majority of Albertans at this point.
1: Bellinger adds that Albertans require an answer to the data privacy breach to reestablish trust between voters and the provincial government. Northwestern Polytechnic has scored a new center ice logo in the Design Works Center. Last Friday, a handful of NWP coaches and staff helped showcase the new permanent center ice logo for the women's hockey team. Mayor Jackie Clayton says the hockey team will be a great opportunity for women in the region.
3: Having opportunities for girls that are playing hockey to continue playing hockey and then also be educated at the same time is an excellent opportunity.
1: The home opener is scheduled for October 9th. The deadline to submit your furry friend towards the Bandage Paws annual calendar is less than a week away. Each year, Bandage Paws takes in nominations for local pet owners to give them a chance to see their pet in a calendar. Board of Directors member for the Bandage Paws, Allison Hearn, said that once they hit the submission deadline, people will be able to vote for their favorite submissions.
4: You can go onto the Bandage Paws website, and there's a link there under events and fundraising. We also have a few posts on our Facebook page where you can click on the link to submit your pets for the contest.
1: The deadline to submit your pet is May 15th. 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
5: For tonight, a few clouds with a low of 8. Tomorrow, sunny and a high of 22, and cloudy on Wednesday with a high of 20. We're at 19 right now, and no problems reported on the roads. But if you see something, let me know at 780-357-1047. In the Stanley Cup playoffs, the Minnesota Wild came up with a big win at home over the weekend to make their series with Colorado a bit more interesting. The Avs now leading 2-1 with Game 4 tonight in St. Paul at 6 p.m. on CBC and Sportsnet. The Blue Jays took 2-3 from the Angels over the weekend, moving up in the AL East standings into third place, a half game ahead of Baltimore. The Jays back on the field today against Tampa, starting another three-game set at 5:07.
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New music from Youngblood, that Zombie, 104.7 The Goat, Everything That Rocks on Drake, Half-Ass Drive Show, 19 in GP. And speaking of new music, Anthrax is back. Yep, they announced their 12th studio album coming out. It's called, I think this is what it's called. I do mostly speak English, but this one I'm finding difficult. Cursum Perficio is what the album's going to be called. And it's coming out September the 18th, their first full-length release in over 10 years. First taste of that album arrives on Friday. The new single, it's called It's For The Kids. The band says the record packed front to back and they're gearing up to hit the road in support of it. That I am looking forward to. That was the first concert I ever went to. Anthrax and Iron Maiden. I might be my proudest moment. And I hit it at the grand old age of 10 years old. Oof. Faith No More. 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Everything That Rocks.

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7: No matter how hard you try, you can't stop us now.

That's Sass Jordan and High Road Easy, also Rage Against the Machine and Renegades of Funk. I'm Drake on the Half-Ass Drive Show, 19 degrees in GP. And this just in, a heads up from Public Health. There was a measles exposure at the Grand Prairie Regional Hospital Emergency Department. This happened last Thursday between 12:30 in the morning and 10:30 a.m. So if you were there during that window last Thursday, 12:30 a.m. to 10:30 a.m., and you were born in 1970 or later, and you don't have the two measles shots, then public health says that you could be at risk. Okay, so keep an eye out for symptoms. High fever, cough, runny nose, red eyes, and a rash that usually starts somewhere on your face. Okay, so if you do experience symptoms, if they do show up at some point, stay home, number one, and call the measles hotline. Don't go anywhere. Don't go to the hospital. Call the measles hotline before you go anywhere. That number is 1-844-944-3434. Again, it's 844-944-3434. 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

That there is a killer classic from the Rolling Stones. 104.7 The Goat, everything that rocks on Drake on the Half-Ass Drive Show. We got 19 degrees in GP, nice and sunny. A little windy, but we'll take the sunshine any day of the week, won't we? We'll get to Finger 11 and adrenaline in just a few seconds, but I want to tell you about something that Jason does each and every weekday morning, just past 9 o'clock. It's called Jason's 9 o'clock Nut Shot. It sounds a little aggressive. It might sound, to some, might sound even a little bit rude. It's neither of those things. Nope. It's all what you think it is. And that might sound vague. It might sound weird. Might sound new agey. But it's actually true, because all you have to do with Jason's 9 o'clock Nut Shot is text in a request, a song you want to hear. And if it's under the rock and roll umbrella, chances are pretty good that Jason will play it. It's you text in when he asks you to with your request. Then he makes a random draw, and that's the song that he plays. This morning, I was pretty pumped, because this morning he randomly selected Beautiful People by Marilyn Manson. And that's a good song that you don't hear often. And that's the trick. Sometimes it's a song you might hear a lot. Sometimes it's a song that that you might never hear on the radio. It's really all up to you. It's very interactive. Jason's 9 o'clock Nut Shot. It's a personal nut shot, if you will. So hopefully you tune into Jason and take part tomorrow, for instance. Here now is Finger 11. This is Adrenaline on the Goat.

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1: I'm Cass Patterson. A group of Albertan scholars of politics, law, and public administration wrote an open letter to the government of Alberta with serious concerns about the data privacy breach of Alberta's list of electors. The letter urged the provincial government to establish an inquiry and for Albertans to contact their MLAs with their concerns. Chair of the Department of Political Science at the University of Lethbridge, Dr. Yael Bellinger, says the data privacy breach is incredibly significant.
2: Better yet, call the Premier's office and in a very polite fashion express your anger and demand accountability, demand a public inquiry, demand that she and her government actually respond to the complaints of what looks like to be a majority of Albertans at this point.
1: Bellinger adds that Albertans require an answer to the data privacy breach to reestablish trust between voters and the provincial government. Northwestern Polytechnic has scored a new center ice logo in the Design Works Center. Last Friday, a handful of NWP coaches and staff helped showcase the new permanent center ice logo for the women's hockey team. Mayor Jackie Clayton says the hockey team will be a great opportunity for women in the region.
3: Having opportunities for girls that are playing hockey to continue playing hockey and then also be educated at the same time is an excellent opportunity.
1: The home opener is scheduled for October 9th. The deadline to submit your furry friend towards the Bandage Paws annual calendar is less than a week away. Each year, Bandage Paws takes in nominations for local pet owners to give them a chance to see their pet in a calendar. Board of Directors member for the Bandage Paws, Allison Hearn, said that once they hit the submission deadline, people will be able to vote for their favorite submissions.
4: You can go onto the Bandage Paws website, and there's a link there under events and fundraising. We also have a few posts on our Facebook page where you can click on the link to submit your pets for the contest.
1: The deadline to submit your pet is May 15th. 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
0: Good weather.
5: For tonight, expect a few clouds with a low of 5. Tomorrow, mainly sunny and a high of 21. Then a slight chance we'll see some showers on Wednesday with a high of 19. That's where we're at right now, 19 degrees in GP. And no problems reported on the roads. If you see something, though, let me know at 780-357-1047.
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5: In the Stanley Cup playoffs, the Minnesota Wild came up with a big win at home over the weekend to make their series with Colorado a bit more interesting. The Avs now leading 2-1 with Game 4 tonight in St. Paul at 6 p.m. on CBC and Sportsnet. The Blue Jays took 2-3 from the Angels over the weekend, moving up in the AL East standings into third place, a half game ahead of Baltimore. The Jays back on the field today against Tampa, starting another three-game set at 5:07.
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That's BTO 104.7 The Goats. Also Blink 182 and All the Small Things. I'm Drake. This is the Half-Assed Drive Show. And all season, it was all about Connor McDavid. Will he stay in Edmonton? Will he leave Edmonton? Is he going to be gone after this season? Then the first round exit of the playoffs, and then Connor McDavid again. Is he going? Is he staying? We don't know. And now, since the Leafs need to be talked about every single minute of every single day, and literally just days after Toronto fans were celebrating their latest stroke of draft lottery luck, there are now reports that Austin Matthews still hasn't fully committed to staying in the center of the universe. You're about to get another one of the best players in hockey to replace Mitch Marner only 1 year later under the biggest spotlight in hockey, and somehow it's still not enough. I don't know. No matter what happens with the Leafs, one thing just remains the same. The Toronto Maple Leafs will never be completely happy. Just a bunch of sourpusses, which I think is a very underused term, by the way. Sourpuss. We should bring it back. Royal blood. Trouble's coming. 104.7 The Goat. Everything that rocks.

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Only a few weeks away now, June 3rd, the Black Keys perform at Rogers Place. If you're going, if you're making the drive, let me know and tell me all about the show, because I can't go, because like I'm old. I can't stay up that late. Driving to Edmonton and back on a weeknight? Nah. But it would be a good show to go to. Too bad it's not on the weekend. I'm Drake, Half-Ass Drive Show. Also played you some Queen with Bohemian Rhapsody. Let's take a look at your forecast now. A low of 5 for tonight with some clouds rolling in. Mainly sunny tomorrow with a high of 21. Slight chance we'll see some showers come Wednesday, which wouldn't be a horrible thing. Pretty dusty out there, so it'd be nice to calm it down. That's where we're at right now. 19 degrees in town with Lenny Kravitz doing the Guess Who, American Woman. 104.7 The GOAT, everything that rocks.

0: Goat. Some things in life are a slapshot. 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

Red Hot Chili Peppers, an Aeroplane, 104.7 The Goat, everything that rocks. I hope that your afternoon is going well. I'm Drake on the Half-Ass Drive Show, and I am out of here. I'm gone, but Jason is going to be back in this very chair, the chair that I place my hand on multiple times throughout the day to rearrange, because it's one of those backless chairs. It's more of a rotating stool. It doesn't sound very comfortable. It's not actually comfortable. It's not comfortable at all. My back is killing me right now, but I've got to readjust the thing multiple times. And then every time I touch the seat with my hand, I think, wow, Jason had his butt right here for 4 straight hours. But then I remember that I too had my butt here for 4 straight hours, and he probably has to do the same thing tomorrow. So that's probably why we have 20 bottles of hand sanitizer just strewn all over the control room. Anyway, have a great night. I'll chat with you tomorrow at 2 p.m. There's Big Sugar and Nicotina, 104.7 The Goat. Later, skater.

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